0: From the MyKittimAtNow.com newsroom, this is Summit News.
1: Good afternoon, I'm Ada McCloskey. Kitimat Council has approved a new bylaw aimed at reducing the number of bears getting access to food and other attractants in the community. The bylaw covers garbage, fruit, pet food, bird feeders, compost, and outdoor cooking equipment. Council originally proposed $500 fines for several offenses, but councillors raised concerns about the amount. The fine was ultimately reduced to $250. A municipal ticket of up to $2,000 can still be issued in more serious or repeat cases. Council says education and voluntary compliance should come before enforcement. Kitimat's landfill could gain another 4 to 5 years of capacity after the district received a new provincial permit to expand the landfill specifically for construction and demolition waste. Staff say about 75% of industrial waste is construction and demolition related, making the new space particularly important. The district currently estimates about 6 years of landfill capacity remain. The update came as council approved a $5 million contribution from LNG Canada toward a future Eco Depot. The facility, expected to be built in 2028, will provide more opportunities for recycling, reuse, and waste diversion. A location for the Eco Depot has not yet been selected. An independent investigation into the 2022 in-custody death of an Indigenous man in Smithers has concluded without any charges against police officers. According to the Independent Investigations Office of BC, an Indigenous man was found unresponsive on September 4th that year after he had hung himself with a noose made from a pair of tube socks. The IIO called the man's death tragic and could have been prevented, adding a police investigation was made into the on-duty jail guard's actions that night. However, Chief Civilian Director Jessica Berglund said she does not consider there are reasonable grounds to believe an officer may have committed an offense. According to the report, the man was arrested and charged with aggravated assault 3 days earlier in relation to an alleged home invasion. An evacuation order has been lifted for the majority of Summerlin today. Officials say about 150 structures have been damaged or destroyed by the Bald Range wildfire, but it's still unclear how many of those structures might be homes. The Bald Range fire is one of four major fires burning in southern BC. Emergency Management Minister Kelly Green is urging people to remain vigilant about wildfire risks.
2: I wish that I could tell you that the wildfire season is over, but it isn't. Conditions across much of the province remain incredibly dry, and the risk of new fire starting is very real.
1: The BC Wildfire Service says hot and dry conditions are expected to continue in much of the province through Thursday. Northern BC gamblers are eyeing another sizable Lotto Max jackpot. Tonight's draw is set at $50 million along with $2 million in Maximilian prizes along with 5,100,000 Max Plus winnings up for grabs. BC Lottery Corporation spokesperson Shelley Wong says lightning could strike again for players in our area.
3: Never know who's going to win, but anytime there is a chance to win such a large life-changing jackpot, we of course see a spike in sales right up until the draw time. We're looking forward to seeing who might win.
1: The deadline to purchase your tickets is 7:30 p.m.
0: Summit weather.
1: In Terrace and Kitimat, it's a mix of sun and cloud with a high of 23. Tonight it'll be partly cloudy before becoming cloudy overnight with fog patches developing after midnight and a low of 13. Looking ahead to tomorrow, skies will be clear in the morning with fog patches dissipating and temperatures reaching a high of 24. Tomorrow night will be clear with a low of 10. Now over in Prince Rupert, expect cloudy skies with a 60% chance of drizzle and a high of 15. Tonight it'll be partly cloudy before becoming cloudy later this evening with fog patches developing overnight and a low of 12. Tomorrow brings cloudy skies before becoming a mix of sun and cloud later in the morning with fog patches dissipating and a high of 16. Tomorrow night will be clear with a low of 10. For Vista News, I'm Ada McCloskey.
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Summit with Van Morrison and Brown Eyed Girl kicking off your 5 o'clock hour. It is just after 5 o'clock. Good afternoon. I'm Mike Nagel. And it's quitting time. It is, yeah, Tuesday over and done. And Summit Radio wants you to get pumped up for Thursdays with Domino's Pizza Party Thursday. 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And, of course, Summit Radio, Terrace and Kitimat soundtrack. Here's Starship. Nothing's going to stop us now on Summit.

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0: You know, I think more people would be excited about celebrating America 250 if it was actually America 250 a gallon. Well, singer Daryl Hall said he is recovering nicely after undergoing a kidney transplant. We don't know who donated the kidney, but we do know for sure one person that didn't. And finally, I plan that my final words will be, I buried all my money in... Here's Smash Mouth, Can't Get Enough of You, Baby, on Summit, Terrace and Kitimat soundtrack.

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1: George Michael went to number one on the UK singles chart with his first solo single, Careless Whisper. 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
1: Bon Jovi, they released their third studio album, Slippery When Wet, which peaked at number one on the U.S. singles chart. It would go on to sell over 28 million copies worldwide and feature two U.S. number ones, Living on a Prayer and You Give Love a Bad Name.

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0: Summit, Terrace and Kitimat soundtrack, April Wine and Say Hello. I'm Mike Nagel, and that is it for my time today. Thank you so much for yours. Hang around, because we got stuff coming all night long. Great music on the way. So don't go anywhere, right? And then tomorrow morning, make sure you're here for Summit Mornings with Steve Little. And then after that, Colin Smith has your midday at work. I'll be back at 2 for your drive home. So until we speak again, have a good one, and have one for me. Leaving you with this and Burton Cummings on Summit, Terrace and Kitimat soundtrack.
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0: Today's post comes from Ivan. Ivan says, fact, there are no vampires in Transylvania. It's just a story for tourists. In 216 years here, I've never seen one.

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1: 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The hot springs are traditionally used by the Haisla people for hygienic, medicinal, ritual, and recreational purposes. And one more thing, Wiwani is only accessible by boat, but once you get there, you'll realize it was well worth the trip.
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0: Summit. It's one of the most popular sports invented by a Canadian. Basketball. Dr. James Naismith was a phys ed instructor who created this indoor game to help athletes keep in shape in cold weather. From its humble beginnings using peach baskets, basketball evolved to become more and more popular worldwide, across Canada, and here at home. Today, in and around Kitimat, many people love basketball, whether you're one of BC's top teams or love to play drop-in basketball for fun.
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1: 10 years ago, Canada stopped what it was doing and turned toward Kingston, Ontario. One band, one unforgettable goodbye. On August 20th, we'll revisit that same stage. The Final Curtain, 10 years later, brings the Tragically Hip's legendary final set list on this station, song by song. Listen here. Thursday, August 20th, from 3 to 6 p.m. The music, the memories, the moment. The Tragically Hip, The Final Curtain, 10 years later.
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Yeah, we got 3 tickets to the Brand Van concert happening this Monday night at the Pacific Palisades. You can all in if you want to answer a couple of questions.

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1: You love living in Kitimat, but have you ever wondered how our town came to get its name? 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
1: Good morning, I'm Logan Flint. Kitimat Council has approved a new bylaw aimed at reducing the number of bears getting access to food and other attractants in the community. The bylaw covers garbage, fruit, pet food, bird feeders, compost, and outdoor cooking equipment. Council originally proposed $500 fines for several offenses, but councilors raised concerns about the amount. The fine was ultimately reduced to $250. A municipal ticket of up to $2,000 can still be issued for more serious or repeat cases. Council says education and voluntary compliance should come before enforcement. Kitimat's landfill could gain another 4 or 5 years of capacity after the district received a new provincial permit to expand the landfill specifically for construction and demolition waste. Staff say the 75% industrial waste is construction and demolition related, making the new space particularly important. The district currently estimates about 6 years of landfill capacity remain. The update came as council approved a $5 million contribution from LNG Canada toward a future eco-depot. The facility expected to be built in 2028 will provide more opportunities for recycling, reuse, and waste diversion. A location for the eco-depot has not yet been selected. The Independent Investigations Office of BC won't be recommending charges against officers following the death of an Indigenous man in the care of Smithers RCMP in September 2022. The watchdog said he was found unresponsive in his cell after he had hung himself with a noose made from a pair of tube socks. In its report, the IIO said the man's death was tragic and could have been prevented, adding a police investigation was conducted on the on-duty jail guard's actions that night. However, Chief Civilian Director Jessica Berglund said she does not consider there are reasonable grounds to believe an officer may have committed an offense. The watchdog said the man was arrested 3 days earlier and charged with aggravated assault following an alleged home invasion. And a majority of Summerland residents are now able to return home after they were forced to flee from the Bald Range wildfire more than a week ago. The fast-moving fire led to the death of an 80-year-old woman and is believed to have destroyed about 150 structures. Forest Minister Ravi Parmar warned people returning to areas still under evacuation alert should be ready to leave again if necessary.
2: And for any British Columbian that hasn't been impacted by fires this season, we still have many weeks to go. Be prepared. Stay informed and be resilient.
1: The Bald Range Fire is one of four major fires burning in southern BC, which have burned close to 2,600 square kilometers in total.
0: Summit weather.
1: In Terrace and Kitimat, sunny skies today with a high of 24. Tonight, clouds remain out of the way as you get down to a low of 12. Tomorrow, sunny skies with a high of 27. That continues into Friday with a high of 23. In Prince Rupert, could see a mix of sun and cloud today with a high of 18. Tonight, few clouds in the sky with a low of 12. Cloudy tomorrow, but clearing by the afternoon with a high of 18. And a mix of sun and cloud on Friday with a high of 17. For Vista News, I'm Logan Flint.
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Driving you crazy this morning, it's the Fine Young Cannibals. I'm Steve Little. Good morning. How are you? I hope you are doing well. Coming up in just a minute, Paul Carrick, but right now it's Moonlight Desires. Here's a Gowan. Now, Gowan says to shoot the video, they had to bribe the Mexican guards. Now, they shot the video for this on the Mayan pyramids, but nobody was allowed to be on them. They weren't allowed to do what Gowan wanted to do. So after a few pesos, the guards said, okay, go ahead, but make it quick. And Moonlight Desires features John Anderson from Yes as well. So very cool stuff. Great dude. Great way to get us started this morning.

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620 with Joyride and Roxette. I'm Steve Little. Well, coming up on September 24th, Antonio Larissa. Now, he's a guitar player with a reputation for electric live shows where he's just a blistering guitar player and just well worth having a great look. He has been awarded the Roots Artist of the Year by the BC Country Music Association. He plays rock and roll. He's kind of a mixture of all of it. It happens at the R.E.M. Lee Theater, again, Thursday, September 24th. Tickets at Misty River Books and at the door. It's a presentation of the Terrace Concert Society with help from people like the Terrace and District Medical Association and Misty River Books. Andres, of course, people like Watson Industries and TDCSA. And, of course, it's all brought to you in part by Summit.

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1: Good morning, I'm Logan Flint. Kitimat Council has approved a new bylaw aimed at reducing the number of bears getting access to food and other attractants in the community. The bylaw covers garbage, fruit, pet food, bird feeders, compost, and outdoor cooking equipment. Council originally proposed $500 fines for several offenses, but councilors raised concerns about the amount. The fine was ultimately reduced to $250. A municipal ticket of up to $2,000 can still be issued for more serious or repeat cases. Council says education and voluntary compliance should come before enforcement. Kitimat's landfill could gain another 4 or 5 years of capacity after the district received a new provincial permit to expand the landfill specifically for construction and demolition waste. Staff say the 75% industrial waste is construction and demolition related, making the new space particularly important. The district currently estimates about 6 years of landfill capacity remain. The update came as council approved a $5 million contribution from LNG Canada toward a future eco-depot. The facility expected to be built in 2028 will provide more opportunities for recycling, reuse, and waste diversion. A location for the eco-depot has not yet been selected. The Independent Investigations Office of BC won't be recommending charges against officers following the death of an Indigenous man in the care of Smithers RCMP in September 2022. The watchdog said he was found unresponsive in his cell after he had hung himself with a noose made from a pair of tube socks. In its report, the IIO said the man's death was tragic and could have been prevented, adding a police investigation was conducted on the on-duty jail guard's actions that night. However, Chief Civilian Director Jessica Berglund said she does not consider there are reasonable grounds to believe an officer may have committed an offense. The watchdog said the man was arrested 3 days earlier and charged with aggravated assault following an alleged home invasion. And a majority of Summerland residents are now able to return home.

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1: In Terrace and Kitimat, sunny skies today with a high of 24. Tonight, clouds remain out of the way as you get down to a low of 12. Tomorrow, sunny skies with a high of 27. That continues into Friday with a high of 23. In Prince Rupert, could see a mix of sun and cloud today with a high of 18. Tonight, few clouds in the sky with a low of 12. Cloudy tomorrow, but clearing by the afternoon with a high of 18. And a mix of sun and cloud on Friday with a high of 17. 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

Happy Ending and Avril Lavigne here on the Summit. It's 6:36 with little Stevie, and nice to have you along on this Wednesday, middle of the week. Well, this is awful. Five cars were burglarized while the owners were only 50 yards away paying their respects at a service in a cemetery. Three of the vehicles were left unlocked, but there was video in the parking lot, and all of the suspects were captured, and needless to say,

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From News of the World in 1976, it's We Will Rock You, and we are the champions. 11 degrees at the Terrace Kitimat Airport. Sunny skies expected throughout the day today with a high to 25. Stay hydrated, okay? It's going to be a nice day. 6:46 now, and superstitious feeling. It's Harlequin right here up on the summit. Good morning.

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2: Good morning, I'm Logan Flint. Kitimat Council has approved a new bylaw aimed at reducing the number of bears getting access to food and other attractants in the community. The bylaw covers garbage, fruit, pet food, bird feeders, compost, and outdoor cooking equipment. Council originally proposed $500 fines for several offenses, but councillors raised concerns about the amount. The fine was ultimately reduced to $250. A municipal ticket of up to $2,000 can still be issued for more serious or repeat cases. Council says education and voluntary compliance should come before enforcement. Kitimat's landfill could gain another 4 or 5 years of capacity after the district received a new provincial permit to expand the landfill specifically for construction and demolition waste. Staff say the 75% industrial waste is construction and demolition related, making the new space particularly important. The district currently estimates about 6 years of landfill capacity remain. The update came as council approved a $5 million contribution from LNG Canada toward a future eco-depot. The facility, expected to be built in 2028, will provide more opportunities for recycling, reuse, and waste diversion. A location for the eco-depot has not yet been selected. The Independent Investigations Office of BC won't be recommending charges against officers following the death of an Indigenous man in the care of Smithers RCMP in September 2022. The watchdog said he was found unresponsive in his cell after he had hung himself with a noose made from a pair of tube socks. In its report, the IIO said the man's death was tragic and could have been prevented, adding a police investigation was conducted on the on-duty jail guard's actions that night. However, Chief Civilian Director Jessica Berglund said she does not consider there are reasonable grounds to believe an officer may have committed an offense. The watchdog said the man was arrested 3 days earlier and charged with aggravated assault following an alleged home invasion. And a majority of Summerland residents are now able to return home after they were forced to flee from the Bald Range wildfire more than a week ago. The fast-moving fire led to the death of an 80-year-old woman and is believed to have destroyed about 150 structures. Forest Minister Ravi Parmar warned people returning to areas still under evacuation alert should be ready to leave again if necessary.
3: And for any British Columbian that hasn't been impacted by fires this season, we still have many weeks to go. Be prepared. Stay informed and be resilient.
2: The Bald Range fire is one of four major fires burning in southern BC, which have burned close to 2,600 square kilometers in total.
0: Summit weather.
2: In Terrace and Kitimat, sunny skies today with a high of 24. Tonight, clouds remain out of the way as you get down to a low of 12. Tomorrow, sunny skies with a high of 27. That continues into Friday with a high of 23. In Prince Rupert, could see a mix of sun and cloud today with a high of 18. Tonight, few clouds in the sky with a low of 12. Cloudy tomorrow, but clearing by the afternoon with a high of 18. And a mix of sun and cloud on Friday with a high of 17. 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

with or without you, and you too, right here up on the summit. I'm Steve Little. How are you doing? I hope you're having a great start to your day. You know, we are at the 19th now of August, meaning school is on the way in September. I know, I'm sorry, but it is on the way. And I've got a couple of fun things that you can do in college when you get set up and get ready to go. We'll talk about that this hour. We'll get to the forecast for you as well. But right now it's 7:06. Let's continue with music. From Def Leppard, this is Hysteria on the Summit.

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Paul Jans and Every Little Tear here up on the summit. It's 7:25. Well, if you're headed back to college, here are a few things that you can do to stand out just for fun. This is just on the first day. Pull out a 64 count of Crayola crayons out of your backpack, put them on your desk, and then open a notebook and take notes in various colors. See if anyone notices. The teacher, the students. Just simply wear earmuffs. Don't explain why. Just wear them. Arrive wearing a suit, carrying a briefcase. Introduce yourself to everybody as the department's new regional manager. Bring a small frame photo of yourself and place it lovingly on your desk before class begins. About halfway through class, slowly put on a graduation cap. When someone asks you why, you say, "I like to visualize success." And finally, at the end of class, shake the professor's hand and solemnly say, "Excellent opening episode. I'm looking forward to the rest of the season."

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1: Good morning, I'm Logan Flint. Kitimat Council has approved a new bylaw aimed at reducing the number of bears getting access to food and other attractants in the community. The bylaw covers garbage, fruit, pet food, bird feeders, compost, and outdoor cooking equipment. Council originally proposed $500 fines for several offenses, but councillors raised concerns about the amount. The fine was ultimately reduced to $250. A municipal ticket of up to $2,000 can still be issued for more serious or repeat cases. Council says education and voluntary compliance should come before enforcement. Kitimat's landfill could gain another 4 or 5 years of capacity after the district received a new provincial permit to expand the landfill specifically for construction and demolition waste. Staff say the 75% industrial waste is construction and demolition related, making the new space particularly important. The district currently estimates about 6 years of landfill capacity remain. The update came as council approved a $5 million contribution from LNG Canada toward a future eco-depot. The facility, expected to be built in 2028, will provide more opportunities for recycling, reuse, and waste diversion. A location for the eco-depot has not yet been selected. The Independent Investigations Office of BC won't be recommending charges against officers following the death of an Indigenous man in the care of Smithers RCMP in September 2022. The watchdog said he was found unresponsive in his cell after he had hung himself with a noose made from a pair of tube socks. In its report, the IIO said the man's death was tragic and could have been prevented, adding a police investigation was conducted on the on-duty jail guard's actions that night. However, Chief Civilian Director Jessica Berglund said she does not consider there are reasonable grounds to believe an officer may have committed an offense. The watchdog said the man was arrested 3 days earlier and charged with aggravated assault following an alleged home invasion. And a majority of Summerland residents are now able to return home after they were forced to flee from the Bald Range wildfire more than a week ago. The fast-moving fire led to the death of an

0: remain out of the way as you get down to a low of 12. Tomorrow, sunny skies with a high of 27 that continues into Friday with a high of 23. Imprint Super could see a mix of sun and cloud today with a high of 18. Tonight, few clouds in the sky with a low of 12. Cloudy tomorrow, but clearing by the afternoon with a high of 18, and a mix of sun and cloud on Friday with a high of 17. 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

Ass in Pocket and the Pretenders here on this Wednesday. Don't forget, tomorrow it's Domino's Pizza Party Thursday. Your chance to win a $50 gift card from our friends at Domino's Pizza. We love to do it every week. Love to give away pizza and listen for your chance. Tomorrow, we will text it and we'll get you a pizza, okay? We'll feed you and the family. Still got this thing for you. It's Alana Miles up on the Summit. Morning.

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1: When a child is in the hospital, visitors come to say hello. 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

Song written by Bruce Springsteen. That's Manfred Mann's take on the classic Blinded by the Light right here up on the summit. I'm Steve Little. Well, at the terrace, Kitimat Airport, 11 degrees right now and highs to 25. Sunny skies expected throughout the day today. Just remember to stay hydrated. 25 is not too bad. It's warm enough, but not too hot that it's dropping you on the ground. But just be careful, okay, in the sunshine. Here's somebody, Bryan Adams, Summit.

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1: Good morning, I'm Logan Flint. Kitimat Council has approved a new bylaw aimed at reducing the number of bears getting access to food and other attractants in the community. The bylaw covers garbage, fruit, pet food, bird feeders, compost, and outdoor cooking equipment. Council originally proposed $500 fines for several offenses, but councillors raised concerns about the amount. The fine was ultimately reduced to $250. A municipal ticket of up to $2,000 can still be issued for more serious or repeat cases. Council says education and voluntary compliance should come before enforcement. Kitimat's landfill could gain another 4 or 5 years of capacity after the district received a new provincial permit to expand the landfill specifically for construction and demolition waste. Staff say the 75% industrial waste is construction and demolition related, making the new space particularly important. The district currently estimates about 6 years of landfill capacity remain. The update came as council approved a $5 million contribution from LNG Canada toward a future eco-depot. The facility, expected to be built in 2028, will provide more opportunities for recycling, reuse, and waste diversion. A location for the eco-depot has not yet been selected. The Independent Investigations Office of BC won't be recommending charges against officers following the death of an Indigenous man in the care of Smithers RCMP in September 2022. The watchdog said he was found unresponsive in his cell after he had hung himself with a noose made from a pair of tube socks. In its report, the IIO said the man's death was tragic and could have been prevented, adding a police investigation was conducted on the on-duty jail guard's actions that night. However, Chief Civilian Director Jessica Berglund said she does not consider there are reasonable grounds to believe an officer may have committed an offense. The watchdog said the man was arrested 3 days earlier and charged with aggravated assault following an alleged home invasion. And a majority of Summerland residents are now able to return home after they were forced to flee from the Bald Range wildfire more than a week ago. The fast-moving fire led to the death of an 80-year-old woman and is believed to have destroyed about 150 structures. Forest Minister Ravi Parmar warned people returning to areas still under evacuation alert should be ready to leave again if necessary.
2: And for any British Columbian that hasn't been impacted by fires this season, we still have many weeks to go. Be prepared. Stay informed and be resilient.
1: The Bald Range fire is one of four major fires burning in southern BC, which have burned close to 2,600 square kilometers in total.
0: Summit weather.
1: In Terrace and Kitimat, sunny skies today with a high of 24. Tonight, clouds remain out of the way as you get down to a low of 12. Tomorrow, sunny skies with a high of 27. That continues into Friday with a high of 23. In Prince Rupert, could see a mix of sun and cloud today with a high of 18. Tonight, few clouds in the sky with a low of 12. Cloudy tomorrow, but clearing by the afternoon with a high of 18. And a mix of sun and cloud on Friday with a high of 17. 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

Carry On, Wayward Son, and Kansas. Really should go out to Frank Beard, the drummer from ZZ Top. Passed away yesterday, age 77. And just been looking around for some tributes and that kind of stuff for it. If I find some stuff, I'll play it for you. It's a sad day yesterday, losing, the only drummer ZZ Top ever had. Frank Beard passed away, age 77. Fly at night. Here's Rush, right up on the summit.

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Well, with the beautiful weather, it gets hot in the afternoon. Leave your pets at home. Don't bring them in the car with you. And if you're driving, you're out and about, have your eyes in the mirrors. Be looking for motorcyclists. Be looking for scooters, electric bikes, even people jogging. Just keep an eye on the roads. 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And, let's keep everybody safe. Fast Car. 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
1: Good morning, I'm Logan Flint. Kitimat Council has approved a new bylaw aimed at reducing the number of bears getting access to food and other attractants in the community. The bylaw covers garbage, fruit, pet food, bird feeders, compost, and outdoor cooking equipment. Council originally proposed $500 fines for several offenses, but councilors raised concerns about the amount. The fine was ultimately reduced to $250. A municipal ticket of up to $2,000 can still be issued for more serious or repeat cases. Council says education and voluntary compliance should come before enforcement. Kitimat's landfill could gain another 4 or 5 years of capacity after the district received a new provincial permit to expand the landfill specifically for construction and demolition waste. Staff say the 75% industrial waste is construction and demolition related, making the new space particularly important. The district currently estimates about 6 years of landfill capacity remain. The update came as council approved a $5 million contribution from LNG Canada toward a future eco-depot. The facility, expected to be built in 2028, will provide more opportunities for recycling, reuse, and waste diversion. A location for the eco-depot has not yet been selected. The Independent Investigations Office of BC won't be recommending charges against officers following the death of an Indigenous man in the care of Smithers RCMP in September 2022. The watchdog said he was found unresponsive in his cell after he had hung himself with a noose made from a pair of tube socks. In its report, the IIO said the man's death was tragic and could have been prevented, adding a police investigation was conducted on the on-duty jail guard's actions that night. However, Chief Civilian Director Jessica Berglund said she does not consider there are reasonable grounds to believe an officer may have committed an offense. The watchdog said the man was arrested 3 days earlier and charged with aggravated assault following an alleged home invasion. And a majority of Summerland residents are now able to return home after they were forced to flee from the Bald Range wildfire more than a week ago. The fast-moving fire led to the death of an 80-year-old woman and is believed to have destroyed about 150 structures. Forest Minister Ravi Parmar warned people returning to areas still under evacuation alert should be ready to leave again if necessary.
2: And for any British Columbian that hasn't been impacted by fires this season, we still have many weeks to go. Be prepared. Stay informed and be resilient.
1: The Bald Range Fire is one of four major fires burning in southern BC, which have burned close to 2,600 square kilometers in total.
0: Summit weather.
1: In Terrace and Kitimat, sunny skies today with a high of 24. Tonight, clouds remain out of the way as you get down to a low of 12. Tomorrow, sunny skies with a high of 27. That continues into Friday with a high of 23. In Prince Rupert, could see a mix of sun and cloud today with a high of 18. Tonight, few clouds in the sky with a low of 12. Cloudy tomorrow, but clearing by the afternoon with a high of 18. And a mix of sun and cloud on Friday with a high of 17. 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

0: I'm Steve Little. I'm with me is my good buddy, Ian Begg. Good morning.
1: Good morning, Stephen. How are you?
0: I'm doing good. Now, it's been a little while since we had a chance to
1: chat. It's been a while. You've been all over the place. You've been sick. You've been better. You've been sick. Now you're better again, so I'm happy about that.
0: Well, I appreciate that, Ian. And you've been touring, and you've been going to different dates and been watching your promos online and stuff. And anybody that wants to catch some of Ian's stand-up, you're on YouTube. Is that right?
1: YouTube, Facebook, Instagram, TikTok, you know, all the usual suspects, just trying to meet everybody in the world by the social media. Oh my goodness.
0: What I do is I do the following on Facebook, and then it sends me over to all the other pages. And where

0: Some of the places you've been lately, Ian?
1: Lately? Last week I was in Fort Lauderdale. This week I'm going to Fort Wayne, and then the week after that I'm going to Albany, New York. But I did a lot of Canada this year. I did Moncton, I did Halifax, I did Toronto, I did Montreal, I did Edmonton, I did Toronto. Winnipeg, Vancouver. I think I did Kelowna this year. And in September, we're going to do Terrace, British Columbia.
0: Yeah, September 9th and 10th. You've added a second show, and you're raising
1: just
0: money.
1: Just added a show.
0: Yep.
1: We just added a show.
0: We're
1: going to raise some money for these firemen.
0: Yeah, the Firefighters Charitable Organization. And you can get the tickets online. Everybody's really excited you're coming home. I know I saw Jocelyn, and she's excited you're coming home, too.
1: Oh, my sister just thrilled to just make me come home and then leave again. She's excited when I leave. That's when she's excited.
0: She's your number one fan.
1: She's my number one fan. She's fantastic. My sister, my dad hasn't been well this year, and my sister has just been a saint helping with my dad and, you know, keeping him his spirits up. And he's slowly getting stronger as we go along. But just the whole community up there has just been so great to my family. And, you know, the new hospital is unbelievable.
0: Unbelievable. Yep.
1: The staff there is,
0: I agree,
1: unbelievable.
0: Yep, I agree.
1: Yeah, and we're just, you know, we're so lucky to be where we grew up and be able to take care of our parents while they get older. And
0: now, a lot of people...
1: Hopefully raising money with the firemen will, you know, go back into the community and help. It will go back into the community and help things that need to be, you know, done.
0: Absolutely. So. You know, a lot of people don't know this, but your dad is even funnier than you are. Sometimes when you get your dad going, holy cow. Like, I know exactly where I know where you got it from, Ian, and it's always fun to see your dad. So we're looking forward to you. September 9th, September 10th, tickets available online. Listen, let's talk again before you get out here, and I really look forward to doing that with you.
1: Who knows, this might be the year that I sneak in for Riverboat Days and come up there for a couple of days.
0: Oh, listen.
1: I'm not saying I'm sneaking up next week, but I'm not saying that I'm not sneaking up.
0: Well,
1: next
0: that's
1: week, but
0: that's
1: I'm looking
0: perfect.
1: Forward,
0: if you
1: I'm looking forward to some good terrace weather, so hopefully it's good.
0: Hey, listen, if you want to get up early in the morning too, like you, I know you do. Then you come sit in with me one morning too if you sneak in, okay?
1: I'll do that.
0: Okay.
1: I'll come see you.
0: I know you will. Thanks, Ian.
1: Okay, so second show added. Come see us, people. We love it. We love it. We love it. Thank you for selling it out.
0: That's Ian Bagg, everybody. September 9th and 10th.

0: Summit.
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1: Good morning, I'm Logan Flint. Kitimat Council has approved a new bylaw aimed at reducing the number of bears getting access to food and other attractants in the community. The bylaw covers garbage, fruit, pet food, bird feeders, compost, and outdoor cooking equipment. Council originally proposed $500 fines for several offenses, but councillors raised concerns about the amount. The fine was ultimately reduced to $250. A municipal ticket of up to $2,000 can still be issued for more serious or repeat cases. Council says education and voluntary compliance should come before enforcement. Kitimat's landfill could gain another 4 or 5 years of capacity after the district received a new provincial permit to expand the landfill specifically for construction and demolition waste. Staff say the 75% industrial waste is construction and demolition related, making the new space particularly important. The district currently estimates about 6 years of landfill capacity remain. The update came as council approved a $5 million contribution from LNG Canada toward a future eco-depot. The facility, expected to be built in 2028, will provide more opportunities for recycling, reuse, and waste diversion. A location for the eco-depot has not yet been selected. The Independent Investigations Office of BC won't be recommending charges against officers following the death of an Indigenous man in the care of Smithers RCMP in September 2022. The watchdog said he was found unresponsive in his cell after he had hung himself with a noose made from a pair of tube socks. In its report, the IIO said the man's death was tragic and could have been prevented, adding a police investigation was conducted on the on-duty jail guard's actions that night. However, Chief Civilian Director Jessica Berglund said she does not consider there are reasonable grounds to believe an officer may have committed an offense. The watchdog said the man was arrested 3 days earlier and charged with aggravated assault following an alleged home invasion. And a majority of Summerland residents are now able to return home after they were forced to flee from the Bald Range wildfire more than a week ago. The fast-moving fire led to the death of an 80-year-old woman and is believed to have destroyed about 150 structures. Forest Minister Ravi Parmar warned people returning to areas still under evacuation alert should be ready to leave again if necessary.
2: And for any British Columbian that hasn't been impacted by fires this season, we still have many weeks to go. Be prepared. Stay informed and be resilient.
1: The Bald Range fire is one of four major fires burning in southern BC, which have burned close to 2,600 square kilometers in total.
0: Summit weather.
1: In Terrace and Kitimat, sunny skies today with a high of 24. Tonight, clouds remain out of the way as you get down to a low of 12. Tomorrow, sunny skies with a high of 27. That continues into Friday with a high of 23. In Prince Rupert, could see a mix of sun and cloud today with a high of 18. Tonight, few clouds in the sky with a low of 12. Cloudy tomorrow, but clearing by the afternoon with a high of 18. And a mix of sun and cloud on Friday with a high of 17. 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

American Band and Grand Funk. I'm Steve Little up on the summit. Good morning. How are you doing? It's now 9:09. Nice talking to Ian. Yeah, show is all sold out September 10th, but September 9th is now open, and you can get tickets and get them soon from the firefighters, and we'll see if they'll give us a couple tickets to give away, too. We'll talk to them in the next little while. Coming up musically, we've got Our Lady Peace, but right now, I need you tonight. It's In Excess up here on the

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1: 10 years ago, Canada stopped what it was doing and turned toward Kingston, Ontario. 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On August 20th, we'll revisit that same stage. The Final Curtain, 10 years later, brings the Tragically Hip's legendary final set list on this station, song by song. 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The Tragically Hip, The Final Curtain, 10 years later.
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Some Kind of Wonderful and Grand Funk right here up on the summit. Well, it seems a study has found kids and teens in North America get the majority of their calories from ultra-processed foods like frozen pizza, microwavable meals, chips, and cookies. The research, which analyzed the diets of 34,000 youths between 2 and 19 in North America, noted that overall poor nutrient profile of the ultra-pressed foods is affecting teens.

0: Summit.
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follow your heart and triumph right here up on the summit. Well, you know, you might be holding that cup of coffee wrong. How we hold our cup of coffee is the last thing on our minds each morning, but scientists say most of us are just doing it wrong. It seems a group of researchers set out to understand why coffee spills as we walk and how to stop it. Through the trials, walking with full cups of coffee and tea, testing different hand positions, even walking backwards, they found a surprising simple culprit. They say it's the way we grip the cup. The handle, it turns out, is misleading. Using it while walking causes coffee to slosh against the cup's walls and spill all over the sides, burning your hand and leaving trails on the floor. A better method is the claw grip, wrapping fingers around the top rim of the cup instead. This grip gives more stability while walking, cutting down on spills and saving both skin and floors. Smells like tea.

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Loverboy and This Could Be the Night. Paul Dean and Mike Greeno both had to write a ballad after Almost Paradise came out and became a big hit. Mike Greeno says, I didn't know how to write one. Well, that's what they come up with. It's the first slow song he says that he'd ever written. This Could Be the Night. I'm Steve Little. Thanks so much for hanging out with me. Colin Smith is up next. Right now, it's Nickelback and Far Away. Have yourself a great and a safe Wednesday. It's going to get hot today, so stay hydrated, okay? We'll talk to you first thing tomorrow morning.

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Coming up this hour, music from Green Day, some Journey to throw in the mix as well. We'll look forward to the Shooting Star Amusements Carnival, which will be in Terrace Friday through to Sunday. Tell you how you can save yourself $10 on wristbands. We'll also talk some Toronto Blue Jays baseball. They took game one of that three-game series at Tropicana Field versus the Tampa Bay Rays. They are back at it this afternoon. And of course, we'll track down those high and low temperatures in the last 24 hours across the country and the world. All that coming up right now, Chumbawamba, it's Tub Thumpin' on Summit.

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Summit Radio, Terrace and Kidomat soundtrack. There is Elton John from his eighth studio album, Caribou, which he released in June of 1974. That's Don't Let the Sun Go Down on Me. We also heard from Alanis Morissette, Thank You, in there as well. Colin hanging out on your Wednesday. Hope you're having a good one. Let's find those high and low temperatures in the last 24 hours across the country and the globe.

We'll begin with the hottest place on the planet, which remains in the Middle East in southwestern Iran. It moved about a 3.5-hour drive north from Omidyar to a city of about 10,000 called Deleron. Was up into the high 40s, it peaked at 48.5 degrees Celsius. At the opposite end of the thermometer, coldest place on Earth, of course, Antarctica. This time it was Vostok Research Facility, which dipped down to minus 68.1. Back here in Canada, the coldest place in the country was found up in Nunavut on Stephenson Island, which is a smaller island north of Victoria Island, one of only five places in the country below zero and just at minus 0.5. As for the hottest place in Canada yesterday, that was found down south along Highway 99. Lillooet was in the mid-30s at 35 degrees on the dot. As for us here in the Northwest today, well, that sun came back out yesterday and it looks like it's going to stick around for a few days. Forecast says sunny skies and a high of 24. More to come as we keep it rocking right along. I've got Green Day to get to shortly, but first, this is Red Rider, Human Race on Summit.

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until 10 that night, then back at it 12 noon till 10 on Saturday, and wrapping up on Sunday 12 noon till 6 that evening. 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If you'd like to find out more about it, you can do it online. Again, shootingstar.ca. You can also hop on to the Shooting Star Amusements Carnival's Facebook page. More to come as we keep it rocking right along. I've got Journey right around the corner, and we'll take a look at the Toronto Blue Jays. But first, this is Sloan, Money City Maniacs. It's on Summit.

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Summit Radio, there is Journey, any way you want it. Colin hanging out on your Wednesday as we approach 11 o'clock. Let's take a quick look at the Toronto Blue Jays. Well, no Vladdy, no problem for the Toronto Blue Jays yesterday at Tropicana Field. Vladimir Guerrero Jr. was put on the 7-day IL with a concussion after taking a knee to the helmet, sliding into third in that previous series versus the Yankees. But that didn't stop the Jays from putting up 10 runs en route to a 10-5 victory over the Tampa Bay Rays. Yeah, that wild card race is heating up, and it's going to be nuts for the next few weeks. Case in point, the Baltimore Orioles, they were in possession of the third wild card spot on Monday. Today, they are a game back with four teams to pass. Texas Rangers hold that now, but they're only a half game up on both Toronto and Minnesota. So at this point, it's either win or get left behind. Game two of that three-game series in Tampa Bay is on the way this afternoon, with Jays sending Max Scherzer to the mound. Rays, meanwhile, will go with Drew Rasmussen, who will throw out the first pitch at 3:40. More to come as we approach 11 o'clock. Platinum Blonde to get to shortly, but first, this is Chilliwack, Fly at Night on Summit.

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Summit Radio, Terrace and Kitimat soundtrack. There is the Paolas, Eyes of a Stranger. We also heard from Foreigner, Urgent. It kicked off the 11 o'clock hour. I'm Colin. Good morning. Nice to have you along. I've got music coming up from Heart, the Tragically Hip, to throw in the mix as well. Speaking of the Hip, we've got a Tragically Hip special, which is commemorating the 10th anniversary of their final concert in Kingston. We will air that tomorrow afternoon. I'll tell you about it in a bit. Also look forward to the Cromarty Friendship Society's 50th anniversary celebration, which is coming up next Thursday, the 27th. Going to be a lot of fun. And this day in music history on the way shortly has to do with the jukebox, which was invented back in 1889. Find out which two songs were announced as the most played songs in the jukebox's first 100 years. That happened this day in 1988. All that coming up right now. This is Alphaville. It's Forever Young on Summit.

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1: 1967.
0: The Beatles, they scored their 14th U.S. number one single with All You Need Is Love. Mick Jagger, Keith Richards, Eric Clapton, Keith Moon, Graham Nash, Marianne Faithfull, and Gary Leeds all sang backing vocals on the track.

0: 1978.
1: 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Lionel Richie is said to have written the song about his love for his wife, his mother, and grandmother. Yes, you won't.

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1: Crazy by Patsy Cline and Elvis Presley's Hound Dog. They were announced as the most played jukebox songs in the first 100 years. 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

0: Summit.
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Summit Radio, Terrace and Kitimat Soundtrack. There is The Hip, 38 years old. On the way tomorrow, August 20th, it marks the 10-year anniversary of the Tragically Hip's final concert in Kingston. A huge moment in Canadian music history, and to mark the occasion, us here at Summit will be airing a 3-hour special called The Final Curtain, The Hip 10 Years Later. It'll feature every track from the band's final set list, along with hosted breaks throughout the special and interview clips from the late Gord Downie. So that's going to happen tomorrow afternoon between 3 and 6 o'clock. If you're a fan of The Hip, you're definitely going to want to check that out. More to come. I've got Heart on the way, but first, April Wine, Enough is Enough. It's on Summit.

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Summit Radio, Terrace and Kitimat Soundtrack. There is Heart Barracuda. I'm Colin. Good morning. Nice to have you along. Hope you're doing well. The Cromarty Friendship Society is getting set to celebrate their 50th anniversary, which is on the way next week on Thursday, August 27th. That's going between 11 in the morning and 4 that afternoon. You can find them over at 4714 Park Avenue in Terrace. Head on out for the barbecue. There will be cake and anniversary giveaways. If you want to find out more about it, you can do that a few different ways. Hop on to cromartyfriendship.ca. You can also get onto the Cromarty Friendship Society's Facebook page. More to come as we approach 12 o'clock. News and weather info at the top of the hour. I've got Bonnie Tyler to get to shortly, but first, Amanda Marshall. It's Birmingham on Summit.

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1: Good afternoon, I'm Ada McCloskey. Skeena MLA Clarite is raising concerns about BC's plan to replace the autism funding program with a new disability benefit. In a letter to the Children and Family Development Minister, Rote says parents and service providers are worried about eligibility, documentation, access to therapies, and the availability of services in rural communities. She's also concerned children could lose supports because they appear to be doing well due to successful therapies. The autism funding program is set to end March 31st, 2027. Rote is asking the province to grandfather current recipients and ensure children don't lose necessary supports during the transition. Kitimat Council has approved a new bylaw aimed at reducing the number of bears getting access to food and other attractants in the community. The bylaw covers garbage, fruit, pet food, bird feeders, compost, and outdoor cooking equipment. Council originally proposed $500 fines for several offenses, but councillors raised concerns about the amount. The fine was ultimately reduced to $250. A municipal ticket of up to $2,000 can still be issued in more serious or repeat cases. Council says education and voluntary compliance should come before enforcement. Summerland residents are beginning to return home after an evacuation order was downgraded to an alert yesterday, but it's still unclear how many might be returning to find their home lost to the Bald Range wildfire. Local officials say about 150 structures were damaged or destroyed, but didn't provide details about what the structures were. BC's Emergency Management Minister Kelly Green says officials are contacting affected residents first before giving any specific number about home losses.
2: It is very important for the local government to be able to reach out with affected people. It is not for this moment.
1: She said roughly 2,200 people remained under evacuation order in the province and 25,000 were on alert. Prime Minister Mark Carney says the United States has agreed to postpone its new 50% tariff on a range of Canadian goods until end of day Friday. He adds substantial progress has been made in trade negotiations, although important work has yet to be completed. The tariffs were scheduled to take effect just after midnight this morning. U.S. President Donald Trump says in a True Social post that the countries have a deal and suggests the Keystone XL pipeline could be revived. Carney's statement does not describe the negotiations as a completed deal or mention the pipeline.
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1: In Terrace and Kitimat, sunny skies today with a high of 24. Tonight, skies will be clear with fog patches developing overnight and a low of 12. Over in Prince Rupert, it'll be mainly sunny today with a high of 19. Tonight, increasing cloudiness this evening with fog patches developing overnight and a low of 12. For Vista News, I'm Ada McCloskey.
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8: Mm-hmm.

Summit Radio, Terrace and Kitimat soundtrack. There is Bon Jovi, You Give Love a Bad Name. We also heard from Aerosmith, Sweet Emotion. I'm Colin. Good afternoon. Nice to have you along on your Wednesday. Hope you're doing well. I've got music coming up from Great Big Sea, and we'll also hear from Tom Petty and the Heartbreakers. We'll look forward to MechaFest, which is happening in Kitimat at Oviatt Bike Park on Saturday. Going to be a lot of fun. Remind you how you can sign up so you can take part. Also tell you about Made and Played in Canada.ca. Encourage you to hop on there or download the app. Today we'll highlight a band from Terrace, Kyle Gray and the Green Machine. And of course, we'll continue to keep an eye on the wildfire situation across the province. All that coming up right now. This is State of Shock. It's Money Honey on Summit.

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Entertainment Radio, Terrace and Kitimat Soundtrack, Tom Petty and the Heartbreakers, Don't Come Around Here No More. We also heard from Doucette, Mama Let Him Play. I'm Colin, good afternoon. Looking forward to Mecha Fest, which is on the way this Saturday, August 22nd, over at Oviatt Bike Park in Kitimat. Races happening on both the pump track and the upper track. $20 if you want to do one, and $30 for both. Same price for all the age categories, which include 10 and under, 11 to 14, 15 to 19, 20 to 35, and 36 years of age and up. And for the pump track, those runner bikes can be included as well. Now, if you want to register, you can do that at River Lodge for your chance to win a one-hour pool rental. You can give them a shout at 632-8970. Check-in start at 9:30 in the morning on Saturday for the upper track. That's until 11 o'clock. Races are beginning then. And for the pump track, between 9:30 and 12 to get checked in, those races will begin at 1 o'clock. Just a note that waivers must be signed for anybody under 19 years of age. Parental consent will be required. And for the spectators, if you want to get out and check it out, park at Mountain View parking lot and walk through the trail. If you have a chance, get on out and have some fun at Oviatt Bike Park on Saturday with Mecha Fest. Going to be a blast once again. As we continue, Michael Jackson on the way, but first, Portugal the Man, Feel It Still on Summit.

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0: Summit Radio, Terrace and Kitimat soundtrack. There is Michael Jackson's Smooth Criminal. I'm Colin. Good afternoon. Hope you're enjoying your Wednesday. Hey, don't forget, madeandplayedincanada.ca is up and running with a ton of terrific artists from all over the country featured on there. So you can hop on and check it out or download the app. You can sort by province. You can sort by genre. Guaranteed you're going to find some stuff that you like. Continuing to highlight artists from right here in British Columbia, and today we've got a band from Terrace, Kyle Gray and the Green Machine. This song is called Snoopy 2.
1: That is

If you want to hear more from Terrace's Kyle Gray and the Green Machine, you can do that over at madeandplayedincanada.ca. More to come as we keep it rocking right along. Rough Trade to get to you shortly, but first, this is Janet Jackson.

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Summit Radio, Terrace and Kitomat Soundtrack. There is Rough Trade, High School Confidential. I'm Colin. Good afternoon. Hope you're enjoying that sunshine. Continuing to monitor the wildfire situation across the province, there are currently 125 active wildfires, four of which started in the last 24 hours. In that same time period, six others were declared out. Of the ones that are burning, 44 out of control, 45 being held, and 36 are under control. Of the four fires of note in the province, three of which are still at the same size that they were reported yesterday. While the largest fire in the province, the Pear Lake Fire, is now up to over 161,000 hectares. Here in the Northwest Fire Center, there was one flare-up on Saturday between Terrace and Prince Rupert along Highway 16 near the Skeena River. Crews were able to get out there relatively quickly and get a handle on that. It is now being shown as under control. And then yesterday, another one popped up north of Terrace, south of Kitsum-Kalem Lake on the western side of the Kitsum-Kalem River. Only got up to 1.2 hectares in size before the fire crew managed to get it under control, so good work there. Big thank you to all the fire crews out there across the province putting in the work. Almost 1,800 firefighting personnel are out there dealing with the issues, and we certainly appreciate their efforts. Let's all do our part. Remember, if you see something, say something. Report a wildfire a few different ways. Dial star 5555 on your phone. Download the BC Wildfire Service app or get onto the BC Wildfire Service website. More to come as we approach 1 o'clock. Great big C to get to shortly, but first, Serena Ryder, it's Stompa on Summit.

Summit Radio, Terrace and Kitimat soundtrack. There is Fleetwood Mac, The Chain. We also heard from the Rolling Stones, Paint It Black. It kicked off the 1 o'clock hour. I'm Colin. Good afternoon. Nice to have you along. I've got music on the way from U2 to Red Hot Chili Peppers to throw in the mix this hour as well. Remind you about Domino's Pizza Party Thursday, which hits the Steve Little Morning Show again tomorrow morning. He'll give you a shot at a $50 gift card from Domino's Pizza. And today's interestingly useless fact coming up in just a bit has to do with an 8-year study out of Finland, which looked at children and screen time. We'll chat about that in a bit. Right now, this is Billy Joel. It's Still Rock and Roll to Me. It's on Summit.

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1: 10 years ago, Canada stopped what it was doing and turned toward Kingston, Ontario. One band, one unforgettable goodbye. On August 20th, we'll revisit that same stage. The Final Curtain, 10 years later, brings the Tragically Hip's legendary final set list on this station, song by song. 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The Tragically Hip, The Final Curtain, 10 years later.
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0: Summit Radio, Terrace and Kitimat Soundtrack, Ace of Base, Don't Turn Around. I'm Colin. Good afternoon. Hope you're doing well. I've got music coming up from Nelly Furtado and Kim Stockwood next.
1: And now for the highlight of our show.
2: Do me a favor. Don't say it's fascinating.
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2: I find it extremely interesting.
4: Completely useless.
0: Here's today's interestingly useless fact. Has to do with an 8-year study out of Finland, which found that children who accumulated more screen time while growing up tended to have better cognitive processing as teenagers, including abilities connected to learning, attention, and working memory. It's a surprising finding, considering how often screens are blamed for hurting children's development. The researchers are not saying that parents should hand kids a tablet and remove the time limit. What they're saying is the study found an association, which means that it doesn't prove that the screen time itself made the kids smarter. What they actually do on their screens is likely far more important than simply counting hours. Activities involving problem-solving, creativity, learning, games, or active thinking may affect the brain in a different way than passive scrolling does. And so the takeaway is kind of nuanced. Screen time itself isn't automatically good or bad. What happens during those hours may matter a whole lot more than just the number of hours counted. Just think of it as a tool. Tools can be both good or bad depending on the application. Today's interestingly useless fact.
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It's 250-615-8171. Ninth texter through is going to walk away with that pizza. Tune in and good luck. It's Domino's Pizza Party Thursday from us here at Summit. 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

Summit Radio, Terrace and Kitomat Soundtrack, Eric Carmen, Hungry Eyes. I'm Colin. It's been great hanging out as we approach the 2 o'clock hour. Time for me to get on out of here. I'll be back again tomorrow on the midday show between 10 and 2. 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We'd love to hear from you. Mike Nagel is next. He'll take you through the afternoon. This will do it for me right here. Enjoy that sunshine. I'll catch you on the flip side.

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Summit Radio, Terrace and Kitimat soundtrack. There's Blue Rodeo, hasn't hit me yet. Bob Marley and the Wailers before that. One Love, People Get Ready. Kicking off your 2 o'clock hour on your Wednesday afternoon. And that's right, we are working our way over that hump in the middle of the week, getting ever closer. Quitting time this afternoon. We're over that hump and into the downhill slide to the weekend. Matchbox 20, Madonna, Pink Floyd, all going to be here in the next hour to help you through. Also, I'll have some birthdays for you, so stick around. Here's Smashing Pumpkins and Disarm on Summit, Terrace and Kitimat soundtrack.

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In Terrace, Wounded Warrior from Pain to Promise, 5 Evening Men's Series. This workshop is every Monday evening between August 31st and September 28th. From 6 to 8:30 or 9. Focusing on men's wellness, there will be 5 evenings of tangible tools, practices, and techniques. It's taking place at the Harmony Hands Healing Center in Terrace, 304 4546 Park Avenue. Kitimat, Women's Art Collective launch event is going to be happening at 222 Rainbow Boulevard in Kitimat on Sunday, August the 23rd at 3 p.m. This will be a gathering of a small circle of women who are craving a little more creativity, connection, and space to inspire one another. Together, they'll work on a collaborative art mural on canvas fabric, each of them adding their own voice while sharing conversation. For more info, check out the events page on Facebook. And in Smithers, the 107th Bulkley Valley Exhibition is coming up from August 27th to the 31st at the Smithers Fall Fairgrounds just off Tatlow Road. There will be the rodeo, live entertainment, the Shooting Star Amusements Midway, the Kids Zone, 4-H, and more. For all the info, go to bvfair.ca. And there's some stuff happening around the region. Here's Wham! Wake Me Up Before You Go-Go on Summit.

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2: Summit with Pink Floyd and Money off of that hugely successful album, Dark Side of the Moon. A big happy birthday going out to Terrace resident Aaron Sparks. Happy birthday, Aaron, from your friends and family. Celebrities celebrating today. We have Erica Christensen, who is in Parenthood, Traffic, Swim Fan, The Perfect Score, Flight Plan, The Case for Christ, Cheaper by the Dozen, 6 Degrees, Wicked City, 10 Days in the Valley, Will Trent, Erica Christensen turning 43 today. John Stamos, General Hospital, Full House, ER, Jake in Progress, Necessary Roughness, Fuller House, Grandfathered, Scream Queens, Big Shot, John Stamos turning 63 today. And Kira Sedgwick, Miss Rose White, Something to Talk About, Born on the 4th of July, Murder in the First, Secondhand Lions, Singles, The Closer, Brooklyn Nine-Nine, The Edge of 17, Call Your Mother, The Summer I Turned Pretty, Kira Sedgwick turning 61 today. So if you're celebrating a birthday today, those are some celebrities and Aaron you share it with. Here's the Tea Party, Heaven Coming Down, on Summit, Terrace and Kitimat soundtrack.

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0: Summit with ZZ Top and Sharp Dressed Man, and sad news out of Texas yesterday. Frank Beard, the drummer for ZZ Top, has passed away at the age of 77. Now we're down to Billy Gibbons left of the ZZ Top trio. Dusty Hill passing away in early 2021, I believe, is when he passed away.
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1: 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Beard was 77.
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Frank Beard, drummer for ZZ Top, passing away yesterday at the age of 77 at his ranch in Texas. He'd been in hospice care for a little while after they were canceling shows in California. Here's 5440 on Summit.

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Summit with Teenage Head, and let's shake the cars before that good times roll. It's just after 3 o'clock. Good afternoon. I'm Mike Nagel, Blink 182, The Police, All American Rejects are all coming up in this next hour. I'll also have Nearly News for you and This Day in Music History. To keep you going, here is Kiss and Shout It Out Loud on Summit, Terrace and Kitimat soundtrack.

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1: This is This Day in Music History for August 19th.
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1: The Beatles, they scored their 14th U.S. number one single with All You Need Is Love. Mick Jagger, Keith Richards, Eric Clapton, Keith Moon, Graham Nash, Marianne Faithfull, and Gary Leeds all sang backing vocals on the track. All

0: 1978.
1: 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Lionel Richie is said to have written the song about his love for his wife, his mother, and grandmother. Yes, you won't.

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1: Crazy by Patsy Cline and Elvis Presley's Hound Dog. They were announced as the most played jukebox songs in the first 100 years. The jukebox had officially been around since 1906, but earlier models had first been seen in 1889. You ain't

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1: These are the stories ripped from the headlines. 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
0: Nearly 20% of parents say they would rather have a cavity filled than pack their kids' lunch every day. This is why I'm in therapy and have no lunch. Well, roughly 50% of homes have a houseplant. If you include dead ones, I'm in. And finally, the dating app Bumble is said to be looking for a buyer. Wouldn't it be ironic if it couldn't find anyone interested in them? Here's All American Rejects and Gives You Hell on Summit.

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0: Summit with Don Henley and the Boys of Summer. We're almost at 4 o'clock on your Wednesday afternoon.
1: Here is your Facebook post of the day.
0: Today's post comes from Daryl. Daryl says, got up at 5 a.m., 8K run completed, came back, prepared a vegetable smoothie for breakfast. Don't remember the rest of the dream. Almost over that hump completely in the middle of the week, so make sure you're hanging around because I'll help you get there. I will. No two ways about it. Coming up after 4 o'clock, the boss is going to start things off for you. We're also going to hear from Queen and Linkin Park and Phil Collins. And also, I'll have some birthdays for you and more. Here is Colin James to help you get there. Chicks and Cars on Summit, Terrace and Kitimat soundtrack.

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1: Good afternoon, I'm Ada McCloskey. Skeena MLA Clarite is raising concerns about BC's plan to replace the autism funding program with a new disability benefit. In a letter to the Children and Family Development Minister, Rattay says parents and service providers are worried about eligibility, documentation, access to therapies, and the availability of services in rural communities. She's also concerned children could lose supports because they appear to be doing well due to successful therapies. The autism funding program is set to end March 31st, 2027. Rattay is asking the province to grandfather current recipients and ensure children don't lose necessary supports during the transition. Kitimat Council has approved a new bylaw aimed at reducing the number of bears getting access to food and other attractants in the community. The bylaw covers garbage, fruit, pet food, bird feeders, compost, and outdoor cooking equipment. Council originally proposed $500 fines for several offenses, but councillors raised concerns about the amount. The fine was ultimately reduced to $250. A municipal ticket of up to $2,000 can still be issued in more serious or repeat cases. Council says education and voluntary compliance should come before enforcement. The majority of Summerland residents are now able to return home after they were forced to flee the Bald Range wildfire more than a week ago. The fast-moving fire led to the death of an 80-year-old woman and is believed to have destroyed about 150 structures. Forest Minister Ravi Parmar warned people returning to areas still under evacuation alert should be ready to leave again if necessary.
2: And for any British Columbian that hasn't been impacted by fires this season, we still have many weeks to go. Be prepared, stay informed, and be resilient.
1: The Bald Range fire is one of four major wildfires burning in southern BC, which have burned close to 2,600 square kilometers in total. Prime Minister Mark Carney says the United States has agreed to postpone its new 50% tariff on a range of Canadian goods until end of day Friday. He adds substantial progress has been made in trade negotiations, although important work has yet to be completed. The tariffs were scheduled to take effect just after midnight this morning. U.S. President Donald Trump says in a True Social post that the countries have a deal and suggests the Keystone XL pipeline could be revived. Carney's statement does not describe the negotiations as a completed deal or mention the pipeline.
0: Summit weather.
1: In Terrace and Kitimat, sunny skies continue through the rest of the afternoon with a high of 24. Tonight, it'll be clear with fog patches developing overnight and a low of 12. Looking ahead to tomorrow, it'll be sunny with fog patches dissipating in the morning and a high of 27. Tomorrow night, skies will be clear with a low of 11. Now over in Prince Rupert, it'll be mainly sunny through the rest of the afternoon with a high of 19. Tonight, expect increasing cloudiness with fog patches developing overnight and a low of 12. Tomorrow brings cloudy skies, clearing early in the afternoon with fog patches dissipating in the morning and a high of 18. Tomorrow night, it'll be clear with a low of 11. For Vista News, I'm Ada McCloskey.
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Summit, Terrace, and Kitimat soundtrack. April Wine, You Could Have Been a Lady, and Hungry Heart from Bruce Springsteen. Starting off your 4 o'clock hour, good afternoon. I'm Mike Nagel. We are inching ever closer to being over that hump in the middle of the week. Linkin Park, Bachman Turner Overdrive, Wang Chung, they're all going to be here this hour as well. I'll have some birthdays for you. And, you know, some other things, too. So hang around. Here is Queen and Somebody to Love on Summit, Terrace, and Kitimat soundtrack.

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Summit, Terrace, and Kitimat soundtrack, No Doubt, and Spider Webs. A big happy birthday going out to Terrace resident Aaron Sparks. Happy birthday, Aaron, from your friends and family. Celebrities celebrating today. We have Erica Christensen, who is in Parenthood, Traffic, Swim Fan, The Perfect Score, Flight Plan, The Case for Christ, Cheaper by the Dozen, 6 Degrees, Wicked City, 10 Days in the Valley, Will Trent, Erica Christensen turning 43 today. John Stamos, General Hospital, Full House, ER, Jake in Progress, Necessary Roughness, Fuller House, Grandfathered, Scream Queens, Big Shot, John Stamos turning 63 today. And Kira Sedgwick, Miss Rose White, Something to Talk About, Born on the 4th of July, Murder in the First, Secondhand Lions, Singles, The Closer, Brooklyn Nine-Nine, The Edge of 17, Call Your Mother, The Summer I Turned Pretty, Kira Sedgwick turning 61 today. So if you're celebrating a birthday today, those are some celebrities and Aaron you share it with. Here's Linkin Park, What Have I Done? On Summit.

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Summit with Wang Chung. Everybody have fun tonight. And now, here are a few things going on around the region. In Prince Rupert, Kidding Around Yoga presents teacher training. Learn how to teach yoga, mindfulness, and meditation to kids in school, at home, and within community settings. This training is for parents, yoga teachers, and all professionals who work with kids that want to continue their education. Going on Saturday, August 22nd on Zoom from 9 a.m. till noon, Sunday, August 23rd in person, 9:30 a.m. to 5 p.m. To register, learn.kiddingaroundyoga.com/p/Prince Rupert. In Terrace, Wounded Warrior From Pain to Promise 5 Evening Men's Series. 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Focusing on men's wellness, there will be 5 evenings of tangible tools, practices, and techniques. It's taking place at the Harmony Hands Healing Center in Terrace, 304 4546 Park Avenue. Kitamat, Women's Art Collective launch event is going to be happening at 222 Rainbow Boulevard in Kitamat on Sunday, August the 23rd at 3 p.m. This will be a gathering of a small circle of women who are craving a little more creativity, connection, and space to inspire one another. Together, they'll work on a collaborative art mural on canvas fabric, each of them adding their own voice while sharing conversation. 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And in Smithers, the 107th Bulkley Valley Exhibition is coming up from August 27th to the 31st at the Smithers Fall Fairgrounds just off Tatlow Road. There will be the rodeo, live entertainment, the Shooting Star Amusements Midway, the Kids Zone, 4-H, and more. For all the info, go to bvfair.ca. And there's some stuff happening around the region. Phil Collins now, Two Hearts on Summit, Terrace and Kitimat Soundtrack.

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0: Summit, Terrace, and Kitimat soundtrack. Backman Turner Overdrive. Hey, you.
1: Here's your thought for the day. Your daily ponderance. That thing that gives you something to focus and concentrate on all day long.
2: Why is it that the books everybody admires are those nobody reads?
0: We are almost at 5 o'clock. It's almost quitting time on your Wednesday. Almost into the downhill slide to the weekend. Simple Minds, Big Sugar, Bryan Adams, all coming up next hour. As well, Nearly News is on the way. This Day in Music History and more. I'm going to tell you about a special thing that's coming up here on Summit, and you're going to want to tune in for this one. The Jeff Healey Band is here to help you get to 5. Here's Angel Eyes on Summit, Terrace and Kitimat soundtrack.